Put a smile on your face. 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Don't worry. 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
1: Eigenzinnig, eigen tijd.
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The electric one. 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

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But overhearing

0: Who knows what strange wonders awaits our expedition on this journey to the dark corners of the globe. For this scientific purpose, the sail of Jonah.
1: Goodness, there's been a problem with the boat.
0: Simpson engineer wants to see at once. Quiet down, man. We sail by midnight.